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You were right there all along. We also give you yesterday's favorites like this. Like this. 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

That'll do it for me, Mackenzie. I'll be back next Saturday. In the meantime, happy Mother's Day to all the moms out there. Hope you have a terrific weekend, Topeka. Thanks for bringing us along.

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0: 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That's me, Kid Cali, 80s DJ. Hot hit 19. It's prime right about this time of year. Spring, summer, girls just want to have pure pop fun. Meanwhile, this song keeps showing up on workout and sports hype playlists. 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
0: 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You've got another thing coming.

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Hot hit 16 this week. It's about not wanting to be left behind when the person you like goes out without you, and you just want to be a part of the fun with them. 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

0: 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Little Red Corvette surging again this week due to streaming and social rediscovery. 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Also, got your Human League, Don't You Want Me, Forget Me Nots, Patrice Russian, and Wake Me Up Before You Go-Go, Wham! 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
0: Welcome back. This is Kid Kelly with your top 25 hot hits for this week ending May 9th, 2026, celebrating 250 years of freedom and the American way. Happy 250 USA. Now from the country of Canada. Hot hit 12 this week. It's about a modern day individual who thinks for himself, resists conformity, and moves through the world on his own terms. Sounds like Rush lead singer Geddy Lee to me. Hot hit 12. Rush, Tom Sawyer. A modern day

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It's the super freaky guy from Buffalo, New York, Rick James, Hot Hit 8, Super Freak. I am Professor 80s, Kid Kelly, 80s DJ, on the mic. These guys are from Birmingham, England. The song's about breaking free from pressure and expectations to follow real connection, and it's on the countdown this week because it's sing-along singability, and it's on retro party playlists too. Hot Hit 7 for you this week. Dexy's Midnight Runners, Come On Eileen.

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1: Hey there, I'm Kid Kelly right here with your 80s Hot Hits for the week ending May 9th, 2026. This song's about taking a chance, pushing past fear, and going for it when the moment hits. No overthinking, just go ahead and jump. 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Hot Hits 6 this week, Van Halen, Jump.

fun Whitney used to. She's got Hot Hit 5 this week. How will I know? This is Kid Kelly, Top 25 Hot Hits for the week ending May 9th, 2026. This makes the countdown this week due to its surging across dance and lifestyle playlists. With Chic's Nile Rodgers and the groovy bass, here's Hot Hit 4, David Bowie. Let's dance.

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ID, hot hit number 3 this week, Aha, Take On Me, Pure Fun. And a cool video, too. 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Jeff is a founding member of the band Buggles, Video Killed the Radio Star, Guy with the Glasses. 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

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Oops. 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And it's number one this week because it surges across party and global playlists. It's one of those songs that instantly lifts the mood the second it starts. Hot Hit 1 this week, Lionel Richie, You Are.

0: You are getting the top 25 hot hits for the week ending May 9th, 2026. And there it is, number one this week. Lionel Richie, You Are. My name is Kid Kelly. Fresh Hot 25 happening this time next week. I appreciate you and your ears. Thanks for being true. Thanks for being you.
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0: 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You can do all of that and then some when you score $5,000 to spoil Mom rotten on her special day. 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
12: We are finally starting to learn more things we can do to keep our brains sharp as we age. A lot of people think crossword puzzles or Sudoku might do the trick, but the science doesn't really bear that out. What one recent study found, though, was that a certain type of brain training seems to have a significant impact on cognition as we get older. It wasn't memory or even problem-solving tasks that moved the needle. It was an interactive computerized game that tested the ability to recognize two separate images in faster and faster sequences. It's what we call a task of divided attention, in which you don't have a conscious strategy on how to improve. That's according to the study's lead author. You're just trying to do the best you can to figure out how to divide your attention. Now, the game in this study was called Double Decision, if you want to find it and try it out yourself. I'm Dr. Sanjay Gupta, helping you live a better life.
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16: Scattered showers expected tonight into your Sunday morning. Overnight low is dropping back down into the lower to middle 50s. Another cool start for your Sunday morning, with highs reaching only the lower 70s, more of an average feel to the air as we finish out your weekend. I'm 27 News Storm Track Meteorologist Evan Biedron. Magic.

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Who was the teacher that lit a spark in you, believed in you, maybe helped you see the world in a different way? 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

Scattered showers expected tonight into your Sunday morning. Overnight lows dropping back down into the lower to middle 50s. Another cool start for your Sunday morning, with highs reaching only the lower 70s, more of an average feel to the air as we finish out your weekend. I'm 27 News Storm Track Meteorologist Evan Biedron. Magic

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0: she's number one, right? 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
9: Scattered showers expected tonight into your Sunday morning. Overnight lows dropping back down into the lower to middle 50s. Another cool start for your Sunday morning with highs reaching only the lower 70s. More of an average feel to the air as we finish out your weekend. I'm 27 News Storm Track Meteorologist Evan Biedron. 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

0: When we say we give you today's hits, we mean this. 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
4: Scattered showers expected tonight into your Sunday morning. Overnight lows dropping back down into the lower to middle 50s. Another cool start for your Sunday morning with highs reaching only the lower 70s. More of an average feel to the air as we finish out your weekend. I'm 27 News Storm Track Meteorologist Evan Biedron. 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
8: Platform. Scattered showers expected tonight into your Sunday morning. Overnight lows dropping back down into the lower to middle 50s. Another cool start for your Sunday morning with highs reaching only the lower 70s. More of an average feel to the air as we finish out your weekend. I'm 27 News Storm Track Meteorologist Evan Biedron. 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
4: A cool start to your Sunday morning with temperatures in the lower to middle 50s. Scattered showers tapering off later on this morning into the afternoon, with temperatures for your afternoon and evening warming only into the upper 60s to lower 70s as we have an average end to your weekend. I'm 27 News Storm Track Meteorologist Evan Bedron. 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

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She'll tell us how to catch up on missed sleep, whether melatonin supplements are helpful, and Dr. Ma will explain how a lack of sleep ages us. But first, a little sunlight can help regulate your blood sugar. A study in the journal Cell Metabolism finds that exposure to natural light significantly improves blood glucose control in people with type 2 diabetes. You can even get the results by sitting near a sunny window. The experts say the sun helps regulate our body's internal clock, which dictates how we process sugar.

0: Coming up, we'll talk to board-certified sleep physician Dr. Sherry Ma. She'll tell us how we can catch up on missed sleep and if it's more important to go to bed at the same time every night or more important to wake up at the same time in the morning. But first, here's your new prescription for avoiding headache pain. Just eat 2 cups of spinach. According to neurologist Dr. Cynthia Armand, it's really that simple. She says spinach is a prime source of magnesium. And in a recent study, migraine sufferers who increased their magnesium consumption to 600 milligrams a day were able to cut the frequency of their headaches almost in half. That's because magnesium literally blocks pain signals from spreading throughout the body. The result is our pain is less intense, and something like a migraine may suddenly feel more like a dull headache. Dr. Armand says the good news is most adults can get 80% of the magnesium they need by eating 2 cups of cooked spinach per day. You'll also get magnesium from eating pumpkin seeds, black beans, and walnuts.
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18: There's something I'd like to talk to you about today, something that's been circulating on the internet that's become a real problem. Deep fake videos of me endorsing products that I've never even heard of and I have no relationship with whatsoever. Let me tell you clearly, these videos are scams. They are designed to take your money. Now, a couple things you should keep in mind. If something sounds too good to be true, it probably is. When you look at these videos, if they don't seem natural, if there's something off about them, the audio or the video, it's probably AI generated. And if you come across something that does pique your interest, see if you can find evidence of it from other sources. I promise you this, if I discover something incredible that you need to know about, I'm going to talk about it somewhere that you can easily find, not on some shady social media site. I'm Dr. Sanjay Gupta, helping you live a better life.
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1: Personal trainers aren't just for grown-ups anymore. They're now putting elementary school kids through their paces. Kids as young as 7 are having one-on-one sessions with private sports coaches and getting some serious training. Some parents see it as preparation for a college scholarship or a future as a professional athlete. But some parents are doing it simply because everyone else is too. But doctors are raising red flags. Experts with the Youth Sports Medicine Program at Emory University say they're seeing stress injuries and tendon damage in kids that used to only show up in college athletes. And sports medicine physician Dr. Rebecca Carl of Northwestern University reports rising rates of serious injuries like ACL tears in kids in middle school. Dr. Carl's rule of thumb: kids shouldn't train more hours per week than their age, and they need real time off each year to avoid burnout. In fact, too much training and too much pressure is the reason why the American Academy

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0: I'm Connie Sellecca with today's medical term, morsicatio buccarum. That refers to irritation in the mouth caused by chronic cheek biting. And while most of us have bitten the inside of our cheeks at least once, an estimated 1 in 800 adults do it often enough to cause a problem. In fact, dentists can tell right away if you have an issue, because over time, cheek biting causes lesions inside the cheek, which line up perfectly with your teeth. So when you open your mouth for a cleaning, your dentist will see a ridge along the inside of your cheek. The good news is that most cheek biting is harmless, and as long as the biting isn't serious enough to cause an infection, it's no big deal. But definitely talk to your dentist if you ever experience pain or bleeding after biting inside your cheek. They can fit you with a special prosthesis that covers the biting surfaces of the teeth and protects the cheek. Or, in extreme cases, they can refer you to a therapist who can help you get to the root of any psychological issue causing your cheek biting habit, including chronic stress. And that's today's medical term, morsicatio buccarum.
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0: I'm Connie Sallica, and coming up, we'll hear more from board-certified sleep physician Dr. Sherry Ma. She'll tell us about the health consequences that come from a lack of sleep, physically and emotionally. But first, are you sensitive to pollen? Some common things can make your symptoms worse, according to immunologist Dr. Clifford Bassett. For example, hair gel. It's sticky and collects pollen throughout the day, which can end up spread all over your pillow and face at night. And if you have a pollen allergy, avoid eating celery. There's a protein in celery that's very similar to pollen. It can confuse your immune system, making symptoms worse. And that goes for cooked celery too, so avoid it in soups.
1: You're healthier already. This is Intelligence for Your Health.
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12: A better life with Dr. Sanjay Gupta.
13: So-called super agers, they are an enviable segment of the population. People who are older than 80, whose brains function like someone a fraction of their age. It's true, a lot of these people have genetics on their side, but more and more research is bearing out the idea that people who practice good brain health also slow their cognitive decline. Dr. Richard Isaacson, a pioneer in the Alzheimer's space, told us that, quote, his studies have found lifestyle changes including diet, exercise, reducing stress and optimizing sleep, along with managing vascular risk factors with certain medications, can actually help grow brain areas and also reduce telltale signs of Alzheimer's, such as tau tangles and amyloid plaques. What else helps? Staying social, surrounding yourself with family and friends, and maybe even volunteering for a real sense of purpose. I'm Dr. Sanjay Gupta, helping you live a better life.
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0: I'm Connie Sallica. This is Intelligence for Your Health. And here's something to think about on your next dog walk. Research shows people who have dogs may actually live longer. Studies going back decades show pet owners, especially dog owners, tend to have lower blood pressure, a lower risk of heart disease, and even better survival rates after heart attacks or strokes. And a large review of studies found that owning a dog was linked to about a 24% lower risk of dying from any cause over a 10-year period. The American Heart Association has even issued a scientific statement saying dog ownership could help reduce the risk of cardiovascular disease. Experts say the reason is simple. Dogs get us moving. People who regularly walk their dogs often get the recommended 150 minutes of weekly exercise. Dogs can also help with something that's just as important to good health, loneliness. For people who live alone, the companionship and routine of caring for a pet can boost mood and make a real difference. Plus, dogs get us out and meeting and talking to our neighbors, and that daily connection reduces stress. The bottom line is this: the joy and companionship pets bring can be a powerful factor for good health.
1: 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She might even insist you get a little something for yourself. 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

0: Here's an email I received at Connie@intelligenceforyourhealth.com. It comes from Jasmine Montoya, who writes, "The other day, my grandson noticed some crud in his belly button. He asked me what it was, and I didn't know how to answer. What is it?" Well, Jasmine, you might be surprised by how often researchers have looked into the belly button crud you're referring to. For example, a study from the University of Sydney in Australia found that it's very common to find some stuff in your belly button. Normally, it's just a combination of dead skin cells, dust, and fibers from our clothing, otherwise known as lint. And research from the Vienna University of Technology in Australia found that adult men are more likely than women or kids to have lint inside their belly buttons. That's because men's belly hair acts as a miniature saw that rubs against clothing as we inhale and exhale throughout the day. And over time, those tiny saws cut off fibers that eventually get trapped inside our belly button. And of course, innie belly buttons trap more debris than outies. So the big question, do we need to worry about belly button lint? No, because unless someone has a cut that's causing pain or an unusual rash in that area, the lint is perfectly harmless and can easily be washed out. Thank you for your email, Jasmine. I hope this helps.
1: 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Maybe it's your kids, perhaps your grandkids. 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
9: You know, one of the weirder things I've seen on social media lately is parents feeding their babies butter, like whole sticks of butter. They swear that it helps them feel fuller after meals and get a good night's sleep, among other things. There's actually something to this. You know, butter is full of fat, which a rapidly growing infant needs, but eating butter all the time results in, quote, boxing out other important nutrients they need as well. Spokesperson for the Academy of Nutrition and Dietetics told us she recommends half a teaspoon to a teaspoon melted and then added to a puree. Or as they get older, you can drizzle oil or melted butter over cooked vegetables, she told us. We never say just give butter by itself, and it's not the only source of fat she would recommend. Avocados, hummus, fish, they are great sources of fat as well, and also great foods to introduce. I'm Dr. Sanjay Gupta, helping you live a better life.
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today's hits, yesterday's favorites on Magic 107.7. Good morning. I'm Sage here with you this weekend. I know the weather is not necessarily ideal, but it looks like through the rest of this week, we're going to be seeing sunshine, nice high temps in the 80s. Summer is on the way.

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Well, McDonald's has decided to end its self-serve soda fountains nationwide. They're going to be rolling out these changes as they renovate stores across the country. Now, I have not stepped foot in a McDonald's in, I don't even know how long. I can't remember the last time I went into a McDonald's. If I ever get McDonald's for any reason, I'm going through the drive-thru, so I'm not getting refills already. But from what I hear on the comments online, it sounds like there's not a lot of workers up front in a McDonald's, so I don't know how anyone's going to get any refills.

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0: 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Who was the teacher that lit a spark in you, believed in you, maybe helped you see the world in a different way? 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Maybe it's your kids, perhaps your grandkids. 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

0: When we say we give you today's hits, we mean this. 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
17: So-called superagers, they are an enviable segment of the population. People who are older than 80, whose brains function like someone a fraction of their age. It's true, a lot of these people have genetics on their side, but more and more research is bearing out the idea that people who practice good brain health also slow their cognitive decline. Dr. Richard Isaacson, a pioneer in the Alzheimer's space, told us that, quote, his studies have found lifestyle changes including diet, exercise, reducing stress and optimizing sleep, along with managing vascular risk factors with certain medications, can actually help grow brain areas and also reduce telltale signs of Alzheimer's, such as tau tangles and amyloid plaques. What else helps? Staying social, surrounding yourself with family and friends, and maybe even volunteering for a real sense of purpose. I'm Dr. Sanjay Gupta, helping you live a better life.

Well, Stevie Nicks was at the 2026 Met Gala singing alongside Sabrina Carpenter during the event. Sabrina has really been brushing her shoulders alongside all-time legends recently. Madonna, Stevie Nicks, who's next?

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this week, we got the first official trailer for the upcoming movie, The Odyssey. That'll be in theaters July 17th. Now, it looks well made, but this is just not a movie that I think was necessary to create. And this is coming from a theater kid, a huge lover of mythology when I was in middle school, high school era. I like the story of The Odyssey. I've read it a few times, but this movie was just not something that I personally needed. I will probably still see it in theaters.

in a recent interview with Jimmy Fallon, Lisa Kudrow says that she thinks Ross and Rachel were not on a break during the show Friends and thinks that Ross was a bad boyfriend. I wholeheartedly agree with this opinion. Every time I try to be mad at Ross for something terrible that he does in the show, I get jumped on by fans of the show saying, oh, he wasn't that bad. They were on a break. I beg to differ.

0: love yourself.
1: Well, I'm feeling a lot better this weekend than I did all last week. I think it was just because I wasn't drinking enough water. I'd get to a point where I'd have a headache and go, what's wrong with me? I've eaten today. I slept okay. I had a little caffeine. Oh, yeah, I haven't drank any water today. Maybe I should just start chugging water in the back half of my day. That's not going to help. This is your reminder. Drink some water right now. Take a sip of your water. Stay hydrated. It is so important.

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0: things that I've got.
1: Well, that's going to be it for me this weekend on Magic 107.7. I'm Sage. Have a great rest of your Sunday. I'll leave you with Pink. Who knew?

0: Think back to your school days. Who was the teacher that lit a spark in you, believed in you, maybe helped you see the world in a different way? Now, imagine how much it would mean to them to hear how much they shaped your life. 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
1: Making you the smartest person in the room, welcome to the John Tesh Radio Show, Intelligence for Your Life. And if you've ever been in a car with somebody who just won't stop complaining about how you're driving, well, this one's for you. A new survey looked at the top passenger behaviors that annoy drivers the most, and the most irritating habit is backseat driving, meaning offering unsolicited directions, pointing out how fast you're driving, saying, watch out, when nothing is wrong, or grabbing for a handle to brace themselves. You know it all. Drivers say their patience usually runs out after about 13 minutes in the car with a backseat driver. Other top complaints, leaving trash in the car, eating smelly food, or changing the radio without asking. But good news for the boomers, older drivers tend to let things slide a little longer than younger ones. It's just that we're exhausted.

0: holding me back.
1: You know, Gib, we actually get a lot of emails and Facebook posts from people who are interested in improving their balance. I mean, for me, you know, I'm an older guy now, and I'm doing balance exercises.
2: Important.
1: Because I've at Disneyland, I'm taking a couple of falls. You catch an edge on your sneaker. You know, it's like, wait a second.
2: That's why they had to rename It's a Small World. It's now Teshland.
1: Exactly. Yeah. A study in the American Journal of Epidemiology spent 4 years tracking the exercise habits of 2,000 adults, and they found that swimmers were more than 35% less likely to have fallen during the study than people who didn't swim. Swimmers scored better than runners and cyclists and golfers. How about that?
2: I'm surprised they do better than cyclists, because that's all you are doing is balancing. Yeah. But the thing with swimming is that you're constantly, you're doing flips. You're rotating your head side to side. And in order to be good at swimming, you have to sort of have a sense of where you are in the water as you move your head side to side. Otherwise, you see the people that don't. You look ridiculous. So make sure, that's why it works. I mean, like, what other sport do you do in the middle of a jog? You don't do like a quick backflip while you hold your breath and then keep jogging. Like, but when you're swimming, you got to do the flip turns, and
1: I hate to break this to you, but you're the only one doing the flip turns.
2: That's true.
1: I mean, unless you're going for the Olympics or something like that. I'm not doing any flip turns.
2: Regardless,
1: I am going side to side, but not the flip.
2: Regardless, when you're floating on the water, the up and down motion, all of the different planes of movement, that's gonna

0: get this question a lot on Facebook. It's about couples who argue. And I used to think, you know, years ago before I was married, that the best thing to do would be to resolve an argument before bed. But now couples therapist Dr. Tina Tessina says trying to force a resolution when you're both tired is going to make things worse. You're more emotional when you're tired. Doesn't mean you should go to bed angry. Instead, you're supposed to say this: I love you, and I know we can figure this out in the morning.
1: Yes. So you don't want to ignore that there's a problem. Like, it's not healthy if you both sort of dissociate and you're not speaking. And so one of you goes to bed in the bedroom, the other one goes to bed in the guest bedroom or on the couch or whatever, and you're apart in that context. That's not good. And that's not what we're talking about here. But what you do is you acknowledge that there's an issue. Hey, we're both really upset right now, but we're not actually going to solve it tonight. I love you. I'm still upset. I know you're still upset. Let's deal with this in the morning when we both have a clear head. Even that alone actually will diffuse the situation more than almost anything else. Right. And then you can work towards a resolution.
0: We used to have this tip where when you're arguing, if the argument's continuing to escalate, you should both go put oven mitts on. And argue.
1: Because you look ridiculous?
0: Yeah. But because you look like Mickey Mouse. You know, some of these tips are like, I know, some of these tips are interesting. But in practice, I don't know. I'm not going to.
1: Let's not do the oven mitt thing. Let's just try a normal human adult conversation.
0: Thank you. We will.

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1: your family,
2: your health,
0: intelligence for your life.
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20: A Better Life with Dr. Sanjay Gupta.
21: In recent years, scientists have really dialed up the urgency to understand PFAS, sometimes referred to as forever chemicals because of how long they take to break down. The latest study found these chemicals may be aging men in their 50s and 60s a bit faster than men who are younger or older or women of any age. Experts we talked to said the accumulation of PFAS may lower testosterone levels in men, impair sperm quality, and increase risks of testicular and kidney cancer. Women, it seems, just seem to be able to clear PFAS faster. Now, whether you're a man or a woman, trying to limit your exposure is a great idea. Three ways to do that. Filter your drinking water. Don't use non-stick cookware like Teflon, and avoid fast food packaging, which are sometimes coated with these chemicals. I'm Dr. Sanjay Gupta, helping you live a better life.
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3: All righty, according to a recent Gallup poll, 58% of adults now say they're on their phone too much. And health-wise, too much phone use can lead to increased symptoms of depression and anxiety and a lack of connection with loved ones. So if you feel that way, you may want to try what's known as the 24-hour phone challenge. It's from Christine Rosen, a senior fellow at the American Enterprise Institute. This is a public policy research group. You don't have to stay off your phone for 24 hours. Just don't look at it during the in-between moments like I do, like when you're at a stoplight, in line at the grocery store, transitioning between work tasks, you pick up the phone. These are the moments when we tend to mindlessly scroll on our phones. Now, the 24-hour challenge may sound easy, but our phones are designed to keep us wanting more by giving us a dopamine hit every time we look at them. The challenge, it'll make you more aware of what's going on around you in the moment. It also gives your brain a break from being constantly stimulated. And moments of nothing are necessary, say the experts, for our mental and emotional health. They reduce anxiety, nervousness, and feeling overwhelmed. And even if you feel bored, that's a good thing. Boredom will often lead to creativity. Our phones also dull our ability to process emotions, and taking a break will help bring a sense of calm. All good stuff. That is the 24-hour phone challenge. What do you think? My email is john@tesh.com.

0: go get with the latest from sociologist Dr. Charles Gerber. He says there's a way to know if someone is really listening to you. He says you need to listen for, quote, shift phrases. For example, the most common shift phrase is, oh, I know how you feel. Like when you're explaining a problem you're facing and they say, I know exactly how you feel. Mm. Or they may say, can't you just dot, dot, dot, and they offer a quick solution to your problem. Not listening.
1: Yep.
0: And pay attention if somebody starts a conversation by saying, how you doing? Good? Oh, I get this all the time.
1: Yeah.
0: These are the clues that you're dealing with somebody who'd rather talk about themselves than listen to you. Fascinating.
1: Look, it's a really hard thing to get out of the habit of not listening to somebody while thinking about what you want to say. The more we practice the opposite of that, where you're actually actively listening, you're asking serious follow-up questions that demonstrate that you heard what that person said and you're engaging with that person, the more that person's going to like you.
0: Mm-hmm.
1: They don't necessarily want to hear your story, your cool fact that it makes it similar. They want to hear how you're actually responding to what they're saying. So be aware of that, and also be aware of when the opposite happens. I mean, we all kind of feel it and know when the opposite is happening. We know when somebody's really not listening to us, but these are clues that the, you know, definitive clues that that's happening.
0: Yeah, sure are.

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5: Directly from our health and wellness files, here are a few natural ways to relieve pain. Number one, for a backache, take a walk. Scientists at Tel Aviv University say a 20-minute walk will ease lower back pain as much as physical therapy. You don't even need to go for a brisk walk. Just meandering or strolling past shops can relieve stiffness and muscle tension. And if you go for a stroll three times a week, researchers say you're going to strengthen your back and abdominal muscles enough to ward off future back pain. And here's another natural tip for a backache. Massage your toes. The journal Applied Nursing Research found that a toe massage will calm the pain receptors linked to back pain.

0: I love this random intelligence. This is stuff that you can use to impress your friends. And we, you know, because I'm the grandfather that gives the three kids, we've been to Safari West a lot out in Los Angeles, where they have everything. I've been to the Hearst Castle, where they have these animals, zebras. Zebras are totally cool. What I didn't know was that zebras can be mean. In fact, they can be dangerously mean. Zookeepers, by the way, are injured by zebras more than any other animal.
1: I think
0: they can kill lions.
1: They can kill lions with their kick. They're very aggressive. They bite. They have all of these things going for them. And we're complacent. When you're going into the lion cage or the tiger den or whatever, you're fully aware of what you're going into. You have all the security. I'm sure some guy ties a rope around you so that when you walk in, they can pull you out if they get you. We know. With the zebra, you're like, it's just a horse. Yeah. I'll be fine. Yeah. Next thing you know.
0: In fact, it looks a little heavy.
1: Yeah. And next thing you know, you're getting kicked in the head and you wake up, you don't remember your name anymore.
0: I think when a lion sees a zebra, it's like, oh my gosh, the eye test again?
1: They can't see the zebra. That's exactly. The whole thing with the stripes. Yeah. You can't figure out if it's coming or going. Yeah. That's the secret.
0: Nature is amazing. Hey, if you want to see something really cool, nature is metal. Look that up on YouTube. Nature is
1: metal. Viewer discretion is advised.
0: Don't watch with your kids. Yeah. Unless you really like planet Earth. Okay, bye.

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1: 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When one group ate a spicy lunch, they ate 25% less compared to people who had the same lunch that wasn't spicy. And even though people ate less, they felt just as full as the study participants who ate more. 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Try hot sauce or chili flakes.

0: One of my favorite guys who posts on the internet is UCLA neuroscientist Alex Korb. He has studied quote unquote happiness. I mean, his whole thing is you shouldn't really try too hard to be happy, but there are tricks that you can use that are going to do it naturally. One is to listen to music, he says, from the happiest time of your life. Boy, this is great.
1: Yeah.
0: Music. I mean, that would be for me. That would be, you know, the first time I heard your song from Elton John on an album. Another happiness booster is to wear sunglasses, and you're like, what? Yeah, if you're squinting from the sun, your brain's going to translate that facial expression as being unhappy. It'll shift your mood, but we tend to make the same expression when we're bummed out by knitting our eyebrows together. So wear sunglasses, and your mood will brighten. What say you?
2: Clint Eastwood must be really upset all the time. He's always got that scowl. So this is that
0: made him millions.
2: this is that lizard brain thing, right? Where if your face looks unhappy, your brain thinks you're unhappy. We can't help but internalize whatever we're externally putting out. So fix it. Make yourself look relaxed, and your brain will actually end up making you more relaxed. But the music thing, I love, because everybody has, you just mentioned yours, which is your song by Elton John, but everybody has that one song that when it plays, there was that episode of Seinfeld where the guy's listening to Desperado and Elaine tries to talk to him. He's like, Elaine, would you just stop talking for 1 second so you can listen to Desperado?
1: Desperado!
2: Yeah, exactly, yeah. It's Don Henley. So the need to, like, that connection to the songs that make us happy or feel wistful or whatever emotional connection we have to that song, that is something that we've all experienced, and you can hack yourself by, hack your brain by doing that.
0: Wear sunglasses and listen to music from the happiest time of your life.

0: It wasn't too long ago when your kids ran a lemonade stand.
1: Oh yeah,
0: and we were there with it, watching, and you know, trying to get some more business. And they didn't buy the lemonade at the store. They made the real lemonade. They made the real brownies.
1: Fresh
0: and everything.
1: Cookies and brownies.
0: Yeah, yeah. And I don't remember you getting a permit. Did you get a permit?
1: We did not get a permit. Yeah. No.
0: I don't know that it's... but anyway, running a lemonade stand without a permit is technically illegal in 36 states.
1: Sure.
0: Why? Why are you 36
1: well,
0: states would you do this?
1: You're serving food, and at some point, somebody's going to get, you know,
0: you
1: listeria.
0: Like an A rating and stuff?
1: Somebody's going to get listeria, and it's going to be linked to a kid's... You know, those kitchens are not regulated.
0: You're not supposed to drink the lemonade. You just buy it and throw it out.
1: We make good lemonade.
0: I know you do, but everybody else is, you know,
1: look,
0: they got their fingers in there.
1: There are other lemonade stands in our neighborhood that just take bottled lemonade and pour it into a cup for people. Not okay. Yeah. My kids, they make it from scratch. But that's the reason for it. But there is a very dark day for the health inspector's life when he has to show up and shut down a kid's lemonade stand. So I'll just say, like, this is one of those things that you kind of just... Because we've fed the fire department with our lemonade stand. We've fed the neighborhood cops when they drive by.
0: He padlocks the pitcher.
1: Yeah. So when that health inspector shows up, oh, there's going to be a 12-year-old girl in tears.
0: Oh, my gosh.

0: your money,
1: your family,
2: your health,
0: intelligence for your life.
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18: Getting your heart broken can be really rough. It'll happen to most of us at some point in our lives. It's not just an emotional experience, it's a physical one too. Often described as getting the wind knocked out of you, a knot in your stomach, trouble sleeping. I recently spoke about this with Dr. Yoram Yovel, a psychiatrist and neuroscientist. He was on my podcast, Chasing Life. Now, he told me heartbreak doesn't have to last forever. And while your inclination might be to withdraw, isolate, and shut down, it's often the opposite of what supports healing. One of the things that helps us the most is reconnecting to other people you love. And the reverse is also true, he said. If someone you care about is struggling, don't give up on them. You hold the power to comfort loved ones that are in deep physical or emotional distress. I'm Dr. Sanjay Gupta, helping you live a better life.
1: Gotta show mom she's number one, right? How about a spa day? What about a vacation or a shopping spree? You can do all of that and then some when you score $5,000 to spoil mom rotten on her special day. She might even insist you get a little something for yourself. The easiest part? 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
2: All right, here we go with a quick intelligence for your life health tip. When you're putting on sunscreen, don't forget your ears. Skin cancer on the ears, it has been found to be more aggressive today, right now. The tumors grow larger and deeper than those on the face. Please put sunscreen on your ears. Ear skin cancer is hard to catch since we typically don't look at our own ears, so it has a longer time to take root before it's spotted. And although skin cancer that appears on your ears typically isn't melanoma, the deadliest form, it can lead to nerve and muscle damage and a big hole that they have to cut out of your ear. So don't forget, apply sunscreen to your ears, and I will too.

0: get this question a lot on Facebook. It's about couples who argue. And I used to think, you know, years ago before I was married, that the best thing to do would be to resolve an argument before bed. But now couples therapist Dr. Tina Tessina says trying to force a resolution when you're both tired,
1: sure,
0: it's going to make things worse. You're more emotional when you're tired. Doesn't mean you should go to bed angry. Instead, you're supposed to say this: I love you, and I know we can figure this out in the morning.
1: Yes. So you don't want to ignore that there's a problem. Like, it's not healthy if you both sort of dissociate and you're not speaking. And so one of you goes to bed in the bedroom, the other one goes to bed in the guest bedroom or on the couch or whatever, and you're apart in that context. That's not good. And that's not what we're talking about here. But what you do is you acknowledge that there's an issue. Hey, we're both really upset right now, but we're not actually going to solve it tonight. I love you. I'm still upset. I know you're still upset. Let's deal with this in the morning when we both have a clear head. Even that alone actually will diffuse the situation more than almost anything else.
0: Right.
1: And then you can work towards a resolution.
0: We used to have this tip where when you're arguing, if the argument's continuing to escalate, you should both go put oven mitts on and argue.
1: Because you look ridiculous?
0: Yeah. But because you look like Mickey Mouse. You know, some of these tips are like, I know, some of these tips are interesting. But in practice, I don't know. I'm not going to.
1: Let's not do the oven mitt thing. Let's just try a normal human adult conversation.
0: Thank you. We will.

0: All right, folks, let's talk about goals here with Give Gerard. If you have trouble reaching your goals, write them down.
1: Oh, yeah.
0: So you might write down lose 5 pounds, and then you date it. You put it on the fridge of the bathroom mirror. Researchers at the University of Scranton found making a pledge, even if we're the only one who sees it, makes us feel more committed. What say you?
1: I am a huge fan of this. Take your goals. Write down your big overarching goals for the next 5 years, the next 1 year. Do exactly this. Put it somewhere where you will see it all the time. It will make your subconscious mind ruminate on how to accomplish your goals. The only thing I would add to this, aside from just lose 5 pounds, and then add a date, add a realistic date that you can to it. So it's time sensitive. So give yourself something like, 2 months to lose 5 pounds. If you can average about a pound a week, overall, that's a good, healthy weight loss strategy. Add the date to it, and that will make this a perfect goal.
0: Yeah, the researcher said date it when you write it down, but then put the end date on there. That's
1: completion date. Keeping
0: Like
1: it time sensitive is really important.
0: Yeah.

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1: More intelligence for your life is just ahead. Don't go anywhere.
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10: You know, one of the weirder things I've seen on social media lately is parents feeding their babies butter, like whole sticks of butter. They swear that it helps them feel fuller after meals and get a good night's sleep, among other things. There's actually something to this. You know, butter is full of fat, which a rapidly growing infant needs, but eating butter all the time results in, quote, boxing out other important nutrients they need as well. Spokesperson for the Academy of Nutrition and Dietetics told us she recommends half a teaspoon to a teaspoon melted and then added to a puree. Or as they get older, you can drizzle oil or melted butter over cooked vegetables, she told us. We never say just give butter by itself, and it's not the only source of fat she would recommend. Avocados, hummus, fish, they are great sources of fat as well. And also, great foods to introduce. I'm Dr. Sanjay Gupta, helping you live a better life.
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1: 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And here, real quickly, is a little trick to improve your concentration. Experts say just turn on a fan. According to the Journal of Cognitive Neuroscience, the soft hum of a fan will help you commit new information to memory. It's because it's a form of white noise that triggers a surge of dopamine, which helps you learn faster. Want to improve your concentration? Turn on a fan.
14: I've always been the one to say the first goodbye. Had to love and lose 100 million times. Had to

0: Kip, the National Association of Realtors are telling us 37% of all homes are now purchased by millennials. That's a big number.
1: Mm-hmm.
0: Number. What are they looking for? It's different than what I was looking for back in the day. First of all, they want something move-in ready. Danielle Hale is the chief economist for Realtor.com. She says because of their lack of experience as homeowners, millennials don't want a lot of projects. Hale says there's a three-strike rule. If they have to change three things, that's a deal-breaker. I don't think it's because of their lack of experience. I think they're just smart. Also, millennial buyers want a yard for their dog, of course. In fact, pets are the main reason millennials are interested in outdoor space. Also, a good walk score.
1: A good walk score, being able to, I mean, living in a good place, but also now having, if you're going to go and bite the bullet and spend so much of your income on your home,
0: yeah,
1: having a place that can be your own, where your dog can roam as freely as possible, definitely important. Also, you know, if you've been renting for over a decade and you go into a home, you don't want to change a bunch of things,
0: because right,
1: you are not in the habit of ownership. You're in the habit of making a phone call when something doesn't work. And that's great. I think that, you know, that knowing that for the developers out there is an important aspect of it. I have found that over the years of owning a home, I have become handier and handier as years go by, because it just becomes easier and easier for me to do it myself.
0: Right.
1: And I think that that's part of the fun of it. It's also kind of a pain. So I totally get this trend. And look, bottom line is, it doesn't matter what we think. It matters what the home buyers think.
0: Absolutely.
1: And there's your answers.
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0: days, you may be recorded and never know it until the video goes viral. The New York Times studied this, and according to them, the sleek new Meta smart glasses are being used to film inside restaurants, bars, and other businesses, usually without anybody realizing it. One restaurant worker discovered he'd been filmed by a customer wearing smart glasses only after the video racked up more than 2 million views. Yikes! Because today, smart glasses look just like regular glasses. The only giveaway is a tiny blinking light while they're recording. Very easy to miss, however. And sales of smart glasses nearly tripled last year with millions of pairs sold. So is it legal to randomly record people? Well, filming in public spaces is generally allowed because there's no reasonable expectation of privacy. But restaurants fall into a gray area. They're private businesses, but open to anybody who walks in. It's why some businesses are posting signs forbidding the use of smart glasses. Aaron Krohn is a lawyer specializing in privacy and civil liberties. He thinks we'll soon see a lot of lawsuits related to smart glasses. But for now, if somebody at the next table adjusts their glasses a lot, you may want to check for a blinking light.

0: know, I can relate this to my relationship. Recent poll found that a third of people say they've ended a relationship over a lack of cleanliness, messiness, sure, or not fulfilling chore responsibilities. This is a big survey. 2,000 people who live with a partner, roommate, or family member, and they said that what would spell doom for your relationship, and the choice was being messy.
1: Here's the thing. It's not just being messy. It's being the wrong kind of messy with your partner. So I am a leave clothes on the floor next to my bed kind of messy. I am cables and books all over my office kind of messy. But I am not dirty plates and food and glasses around the house kind of messy. That drives me nuts. So that kind of messy changes. I am, you know, I clean the bathrooms, I scrub them with bleach, all that stuff, but I do leave my socks on the floor.
0: Mm-hmm.
1: So that the wrong kind of messy can be a problem. The other thing is, you know, you want somebody, it's annoying to be with somebody who is super clean all the time, where like they can't leave anything out because they just has to, everything has to. So you have to be compatible in that regard. So two messy people can get along and two very clean people can get along. The problem is when one person is the wrong kind of messy for the other person.
0: Well, your kind of messy isn't going to make somebody sick. I mean, so you leave stuff, you know, plates and stuff around.
1: Oh, yeah. You're going to have vermin.
0: Yeah, vermin.
2: You know, is vermin like a rat or is, what is that?
1: It's nondescript. It's rat, mouse.
0: Oh, everything.
1: Cockroach.
0: Oh, wow. That's
1: vermin.
0: Okay.
1: Yeah.
0: All right.
1: I think.
0: We need to spend some time on
1: it. Maybe it's just rodents. I don't know.
0: Well, we'll find out.
1: Okay.
0: We'll get back to you, folks.

0: Gib, I'll tell you what. In the 1960s, my dad built something under our house, and it was a bomb shelter.
1: Oh yeah.
0: And we never nothing happened, of course, because of the good news about what happened with the Bay of Pigs.
1: Mm-hmm.
0: But now we're back at it. A company in Texas called Atlas Survival Shelter says their phone has been ringing off the hook because they make bomb shelters. Simple bunkers go for $25,000. If you, a full bomb shelter can set you back $250,000 bucks.
1: Yeah.
0: It better be deep, too.
1: It better be deep. Look, the thing you got to remember is, I don't know if this company does it also, but the thing that you used to have to do is you have to dig the pit, and then they would deliver the bomb shelter and all the tubes and stuff, and you'd have to get it installed. Like, that's a whole part of it.
0: Yeah.
1: The shelter is, you know, it has all of the life support systems inside of it. But no, this is, look, if you are worried about this kind of thing and you want to pay for the peace of mind, by all means, pay for the peace of mind. And the worst case scenario, worst case, is you have additional pantry space for your Costco toilet paper and stuff like that.
0: Yeah.
1: You know, worst case scenario, you have a place to store your toilet paper. Best case scenario, you survive the nuclear apocalypse.
0: Imagine somebody launches something and you can't get in because it's full of toilet paper.
1: At this point, I don't think I have what it takes to survive the nuclear winter. I just want to go in the blast.

0: 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I'm John Tesh, along with Gib Gerard. 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Have a great week. I'm going to catch up with you again right here 1 week from today.
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I'm Megan Marie. Happy Mother's Day. Last chance to get entered for the $5,000 Mother's Day giveaway. Yeah, for you, the mom in your life, whoever. 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

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It's Megan Marie. Thanks for spending Mother's Day with us. Hope you had a great one so far. Yeah, shout out to all the amazing moms out there. We love you, Huntrix, right now from the K-Pop Demon Hunter soundtrack. 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
16: Getting your heart broken can be really rough. It'll happen to most of us at some point in our lives. It's not just an emotional experience, it's a physical one too. Often described as getting the wind knocked out of you, a knot in your stomach, trouble sleeping. I recently spoke about this with Dr. Yoram Yovel, a psychiatrist and neuroscientist. He was on my podcast, Chasing Life. Now, he told me heartbreak doesn't have to last forever. And while your inclination might be to withdraw, isolate, and shut down, it's often the opposite of what supports healing. One of the things that helps us the most is reconnecting to other people you love. And the reverse is also true, he said. If someone you care about is struggling, don't give up on them. You hold the power to comfort loved ones that are in deep physical or emotional distress. I'm Dr. Sanjay Gupta, helping you live a better life.
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Steve Morgan Well, and I had some help at his magic. 107.7. I'm Megan Marie speaking at Post Malone. Your chance to go see him in Jelly Roll. Yeah, city of your choice. Airfare, hotel, tickets. Guess what? We've got your chance to win all this upcoming week. 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

107.7. Hey, it's Megan Marie. The Michael Jackson biopic was a big hit, and a sequel is already in production. That should be out by 2027, so we'll keep you posted. One of my favorites from his incredible catalog, it's Billie Jean on Magic 107.7.

spa day. What about a vacation or a shopping spree? You can do all of that and then some when you score $5,000 to spoil Mom Rotten on her special day. She might even insist you get a little something for yourself. The easiest part? Just enter to win.

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I'm Megan Marie. Did you hear about this? Hocus Pocus 3 in the works with the original cast, Bette Midler, Sarah Jessica Parker, and Kathy Najimy. I think that's how you say her name. I am so here for it.

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0: 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Who was the teacher that lit a spark in you, believed in you, maybe helped you see the world in a different way? 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